spread around in that Texas town. About the shack outside the game. And you know what I'm talking about. Just let me know if you wanna go to that home out on the range. They got a lot of nice girls.

0: But hold on, this song has a little introduction to it. It ain't supposed to be sad, though you might feel it that way. It's a song about desperation. Every now and then we do get desperate. This is a song about L-O-V-E, and if you abuse it, you're gonna lose it. And if you lose it, you're gonna abuse it. And if you abuse it, you ain't gonna be able to choose it, cause you ain't gonna have it further on down the line. Things ain't gonna be so fine. You're gonna be sitting there on your little machine, trying to look and keep it clean. You're gonna be playing bingo all night all alone. That's why you're sitting there by the telephone, and you know that she ain't going to call you. So you put on the TV and you're watching Johnny Carson segueing right into the Tomorrow Show, but that don't got to go, so you turn it off, you turn on the radio. The radio don't seem to get the click, so you say, hey man, I can't look at the split. You start to open up a little book and there's something there you got to overlook. You say, baby, you know there's something on my mind. You say, baby, there's something on my mind. I know that you're home and I know you ain't all alone. So you start walking over to a house. You get over to a house, you walk over to a door. You start pounding on the door. You say, open up the door, bitch, it's Woofa Goofa with the green teeth. Let me in. Well, she opens up the door and then you just kind of walk up to her and say, baby. You look up way up at a green mascara and you say, oh my darling. You know, her and me was at the party as friends. Do not believe what they say. That's only gossip that they're telling you down the wisecrack line. You say, darling. Take your big curls and just squeeze them down, Rotumba. What's the name of that chick with the long hair?
1: Rapunzel.
0: That's right. Hey, Rapunzel. Hey, Reputa. Reputa the beauty. Hey, Reputa the beauty. Let me down your hair. Let me climb up to the ladder of your love. Because this Woofa Goofa saying to you, love comes once, and when it comes, you better grab it fast. Because sometimes the love you grab ain't going to last. And I believe I muster. You know I think I muster. You know, baby, I think I muster. You know I think I muster. I muster got love.

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1: 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But Gen Alpha wants to get back to being hands-on work-wise. 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
1: So with AI moving at a lightning fast pace, they found that a lot of Gen Alpha kids, we're talking 5 to 16, they're actually not looking at jobs in tech. They want jobs where they can build or fix things. They don't want to just stay busy. Yeah, 85% want jobs where essentially they're helping others and tapping into their creativity. So I love this because parents are really supportive of this fun fact as well. They're putting more value on happiness, purpose, and real world skills. It's not just about tech and making money.
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1: 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I'll explain more in two songs.

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1: So they found that movement snacks can really boost your happiness. And no, it's not an actual snack that you're eating. It's basically a 5-minute walk every hour. That's what they're calling movement snacks. And they say they really help with your overall well-being because, listen, we spend about 3/4 of the day sitting still, all right, the majority of adults. And that increases your risk of being overweight, developing heart disease. So they found that those movement snacks, those small bursts of walking and movement, it raises your productivity, it boosts your mood, and it lessens fatigue.
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B101. I want to dance with somebody who loves me. I want to feel the heat. That's Whitney Houston. And Steve Winwood getting you some higher love. Something above lust, I think, right? Higher love.

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0: 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Jimmy Eat World, The Middle. You're with Mark Coppola, only DJ licensed to party. We also had earlier in that mix, Belinda Carlisle, solo, but she's also a Rock and Roll Hall of Famer because of her time in the Go-Go's, and she's still in the Go-Go's. They were the first all-girl band to be inducted. Rock and Roll Hall of Fame inductions are going down November 14th, Peacock Theater. 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
1: Rockwell, somebody's watching me. I love that song because that's when you know singing and acting go hand in hand. 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And by the way, it's not paranoia if it's really happening to you.
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1: Bangles, Manic Monday, written by Prince. That's the all-girl band that still needs to get inducted to the Rock and Roll Hall of Fame. A few minutes today, how to win some cash in the $1,000 Great Gas Giveaway. 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
1: Whitney Houston, How Will I Know? Did you ever see her musical biopic? I thought it was pretty good. It had an English actress named Naomi Ackie playing Whitney, and I thought they captured a lot of stuff on her story. A sad story, you know, as it was. But a brilliant vocalist. And, you know, Whitney Houston herself, remember she was in My Bodyguard with Kevin Costner? She was a great actress, too.
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The '80s and more, B101. Belinda Carlisle of the Go-Go's, she's a Rock and Roll Hall of Famer. Heaven is a Place on Earth, the first all-girl band, probably the only all-girl band to be inducted to the Rock and Roll Hall of Fame. Take It Easy, the Eagles, co-written with Jackson Browne.

0: B101. Tina Turner, what's love got to do with it? I don't know. Eagles, Take It Easy. Now, that's a story I like to tell a little bit because Glenn Frey was living on the third floor and Jackson Browne was living on the ground floor of a building near Tryon Street. My brother used to have a place over there. And so I'm familiar with the area and like the three-story apartment buildings. And so, you know, Glenn would come down the stairs, go out to get some cold ones, say, Jackson, you need anything? And he'd go, no, I'm writing. And so he'd go, and then when he come back with the cold ones, Jackson would come out the door and say, I do need something. And Glenn would say, well, what's that? He goes, can you help me finish this song? Glenn grabbed it from him and said, okay, elongate the E, take it easy. And just add a bunch of girls in at the beginning, one that wants to, one that wants to, one that wants to, that kind of stuff.
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B101. Steve Miller Band, Take the Money and Run. Yeah, we'll tell you how to do the $1,000 Great Gas Giveaway. It's happening again today, by the way, 9 to 5. You'll hear a keyword, you enter them here. This is Heart and Alone.

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1: Stevie Wonder, I just called to say I love you. A nice way to do that. Don't text to say I love you. But I tell you what you can do with us. 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You know, what's on your mind, shout outs, you know, things like that. We're all working this third shift together, so it's nice to hear from you. You know, some of them we can get on the air too. 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

B101, the 80s and more. Phil Collins up for the Rock and Roll Hall of Fame this year, and well, Guns N' Roses is going to have the 40th anniversary of this album coming out, Appetite for Destruction, pretty soon. This is Paradise City.

0: 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B101. That's the Bangles, Walk Like an Egyptian. The all-girl band is not inducted yet to the Rock and Roll Hall of Fame. You're with Mark Coppola. Also, in that mix, we played some Guns N' Roses. They're gearing up for the 40th anniversary of their first album, Appetite for Destruction, to come out. They're going to do like a deluxified version with a bunch of previously unheard material. They're doing a world tour. Everything's coming together at the right time for them. Again, not that it hasn't before.
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0: Tis the summer, the time to head to the beach. 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
1: 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No, wrong list. Okay.
0: What's up with the sand? What's the deal with the sand?
2: It's so sandy.
0: Number 10, taking saved spots. Number 9, doing something in the water you shouldn't. It rhymes with weeing. Well, I guess that's what it is. Okay. Number 8, pets invading your space. Number 7, smoking or vaping, followed by children invading your space. Number 5, people shaking sand off where you are. Number 4, loud music. Number 3, sitting too close on the beach. Number 2, not picking up after your pets. Whoa! And number 1, littering.
1: Okay. I hate the littering. That bothers me.
0: First of all, number 9, in the water. But who's realizing that's happening unless you're bragging? I mean, come on. So let's take that one off the list. Taking safe spots. Yeah. Parking is always an issue combined with the spot on the beach.
1: I'm about to sound so old, but for me, it's the smoking and the loud music.
0: Yeah. Well, both of those at the top of the list.
1: Especially a cigar. There's something where it comes over, it goes in my nose and immediately takes over my whole body. I'm like completely obsessed with the smell once it happens.
0: Littering has always been a pet peeve of mine. I cannot take it. And that is number 1 on the pet peeve list.
1: You even have a song called Pack It Up, Pack It In.
0: Let me begin. Yeah. We should play that morning in honor of this list because it is number 1. Okay, children invading your space. Come on, get over it. They're at the beach. You know what makes me angrier are the grown-ups or teenagers that are playing something that could be considered dangerous amongst all the people.
1: Sure.
0: You got to go out to the open areas. Don't throw that football around my kids.
1: For sure. Especially when they're like running through your little camp area to catch the ball. Okay, we get it. You're young and athletic.
0: And I think I can put this in the sitting too close category, which is number 3. And that's people that set up right in front of you when you're semi-close to the water.
1: Yeah, that's a tough one. It's the same thing where someone sits right in front of you at the movie theater when there's no one else.
0: Yeah.
1: Or they get on the treadmill right next to you when there's not a soul in the gym.
0: It's
1: hi. You didn't like any of those 13 machines over there?
0: So what do you think? You want to add to this list or agree or disagree? And here's the thing. People shaking off sand near you. I could understand how that could irk you, but when there's wind, you're not really controlling that.
1: Refresh my mem here. Was there feeding birds on the list?
0: No.
1: Wow.
0: That one?
1: That's a big one.
0: Pets invading your space is number 8, but no, that wouldn't be that.
1: No, feeding the birds. Can't feed them, guys.
0: What do you think? Hit us up. The iHeartRadio talkback line. Tap the mic. Got 30 seconds. Your pet peeve out at the beach.
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1: So we just shared top 10 behaviors that bother beachgoers. Maybe you're guilty of a few of these. And it reminded me of a song we put together as a little public service announcement. So since it's number one, in fact, let me count it down for you right now. Shaking Sand, Loud Music, number four. Number three, Sitting Too Close. Number two, Picking Up After Your Pets. And number one, Littering.
2: Hey. You don't need an education, and I don't need to teach, but some just gotta hear this while they're headed to the beach. So why on earth would you dirty it up, but with your cans and your bottles and your solo cups? So here's an extra bag and a really short speech. When you leave, take your junk, you son of a beach. You pack it in, I'll pack it out. Picking up your crap is what it's all about. So get your garbage and your trash. You stick it in the can, or I stick it in your... What? I stick it in your trunk. 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I'm doing you a favor. It's a garbage can. Yeah, a garbage can. You may want to look it up. No ands, ifs, or cigarette butts.

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0: 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B101.
1: A lot of people chiming in on the pet peeves at the beach. This is a shocking amount of percentage of people that just easily get irked on the beach. But, you know, rightly so, for things like shaking sand out or littering on the beach.
0: Littering and. Have you ever watched Super Troopers?
1: No.
0: I can't hear littering without saying littering and.
1: What's the end?
0: It's
1: littering
0: not,
1: and?
0: It's not. It's they're stoned and they get pulled over by the police.
1: Yeah.
0: And the police are saying that. And he's like, I'm freaking out, man.
1: He's not finishing the sentence.
0: I'm freaking out.
1: All right. So here are a few more talkbacks people want to add to the list. And both of these, well, the first one, let's listen together.
2: Please talk back.
3: What really bothers me is people who change their bathing suit while on the beach.
1: Okay, I want to know what beach she's on.
0: Ooh. Are they doing the friend stands there with a towel as a guardrail thing? How do they do this?
1: That's a good tactic, unless you're on the other side of that. I don't think I've ever been at the beach where somebody changed right in front of me.
0: I see them do it at the cars.
1: Yeah.
0: And they'll have one door open. So it's like they block it, then someone else kind of holds up a towel, and you can kind of change there using your own car door. But you're still in the middle of a parking lot changing.
1: Yeah, I think you get a pass if you're on, you know, by your car.
0: But just out on the beach?
1: Nope.
0: Hard pass.
1: Not your changing room. Okay, here's another one.
4: Good morning, David and Meredith. Just commenting on the beach etiquette list. This kind of falls under the same category as the shaking the sand off next to you, but it's the people that want to be right on top of you and then use the spray sunscreen and it blows over to you and gets in your eyes and your nose and your mouth and just ick. So sunscreen spraying should be on that list.
1: Yeah, the sunscreen. That isn't on the list.
0: I know. That's a great one. That bothers me when you're trying to get out of the car with your group to go into a theme park and the people next to you, everyone is spraying each other down. Wind whips right over. It's all over you now. You can taste it. So I'm with you on the spray.
1: Yeah, that can't be good for you if you're tasting someone else's sunscreen.
0: Frank says, how about listening to a whole business meeting on someone's phone call while you're trying to relax?
1: Yeah.
0: That irks me no matter where you are. If you're out, if you're even just taking in a nice view at a lake, beach, it doesn't matter. Get off your phone, dude.
1: And I think we'll put that in number four, which is loud music.
0: Yeah.
1: 53% of people are bugged by that. And I think rightly so.
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6: 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That's what we're talking about, Willis.
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9: An incident-free ride right now through Warwick on 95 North from the airport connector to Broadway. No delays on 95 South passing Elmwood Ave. You're looking good on 295 South through Cranston. I'm Jackie Murphy with your Southern New England traffic.
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21: 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On August 4th, 1962, Marilyn Monroe died. 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The third way. 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

0: Good morning, everybody. We made it. We made it till 6 o'clock, which means the world did not self-destruct overnight.
1: That's right. I am shocked. Today, it's Thursday. Literally, Thursday snuck up on me.
0: Hey, the older I get, I blink and a week is gone. What's on the menu today? I am starving.
1: Well, speaking of getting older, we've got a story right here in the 6 o'clock hour about aging well.
0: Aging well. Mm-hmm. Finally, every time I'm online, it's things that will kill you. So finally, some good advice. We're also going to let you know about what Costco's up to. They're trying something new that they haven't done for a long time. We'll get you up to speed on that. Hurry up headlines. Good news, baby. And if you all behave, we'll play some games. Game time coming up around 7:40. It's David and Meredith in the morning.
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4: 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It's also a good start for you this morning on Route 146, the 610 connector, even the airport.

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1: So let's read this article together. Signs that you're aging well. I like that.
2: Mm-hmm.
1: And some red flags that you're not.
2: Okay.
1: So it's kind of one of those good news, bad news.
2: Mm-hmm.
1: You don't need a blood test or a health tracker to know if you're aging well. There are so many telltale signs that reveal how you're doing, how you're functioning out there. As we get older, people are revealing and experts are revealing how you know you're doing well and the red flags that warn you. Here, maintaining strength is a big part of it. Everything from stairs to carrying groceries, that's always a great sign. It's so weird we're talking about this right now. There was a guy yesterday, came to the house, and he does yard work. You know, the ones who just pull up going, hey, you want me to trim that tree back?
2: Yes.
1: And we mentioned to him, the guy that was doing this years ago when we first moved into the house, what he must have been in his late 70s. And he would show up by himself and do the hardest, toughest manual labor. And the guy said, well, that's how he stayed young. That's
2: Absolutely.
1: How he did it.
2: Everybody says as soon as you retire and stop doing stuff, like not all retirement, but people that really just like sit in their recliner and they're like, woo, I'm glad that's over, that you do start to fail faster. So you got to keep busy and doing stuff.
1: Keep moving, baby. What was it, Shawshank? Get busy living. Or get busy moving, something like that.
2: Yeah, right.
1: Staying socially connected is a big one.
2: Huge.
1: I'm such a homebody. As I get older, this one's going to be a tough one to keep going. But you know what helps with that? Sports, pickleball, tennis. You know, I see a bunch of people down south of us in Venice playing croquet.
2: Really?
1: They're dressed in white, and it's like, and it's
2: croquet?
1: Not.
2: Croquet?
1: Croquet. Remember croquet?
2: Yeah, I haven't heard of that since Alice in Wonderland. They use like flamingo heads to hit them.
1: But there are dozens of people out there, and that's more of the social connection. Recovering from setbacks, being proactive about your health, and sleeping well. All things to know that you're aging well. And if any of those are a little glitched out, work on it, because those are your red flags.
2: All right. There you go. I was going way more superficial with aging well.
1: Yeah.
2: I was like,
1: oh, the collagen and the wrinkles.
2: Because not to brag, but yesterday, right before they put propofol in my IV, which is awesome, by the way, the nurse goes, you've got great skin. I was like, oh, thank you so much.
1: I'm out. Well, I don't know. I mean, I think a lot of people's butt skin is where. Oh, no, she was talking about your
2: arm. I wasn't
1: arm.
2: Turned on my side yet, David.
1: Yeah. Oh, that's always humiliating.
3: Like a red kickball to the face. David and Meredith.
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6: If you're headed out on 95 this morning, no delays to report between the state lines. 195 looks great over the Washington Bridge. 295 clear top to bottom. No backups on 146, the 610 connector, even Route 4. With your Southern New England traffic, I'm Andy Carboni.
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0: story is pretty wild, but you also learn something. So I had to go with this one for today's good news.
1: Let's hear it.
0: An 11-year-old girl was trapped between two large boulders during a school field trip in Southwest England. When the rescue crews were called, because this is a place that's called like Granite Rock something, so she had slid down and her leg was stuck and no one could get it out. And
1: it's
0: extremely painful.
1: That one documentary of the guy that was stuck in his arm. Oh boy, that
0: was it 28 hours or so? The movie? They did a movie version of it too.
1: Yeah.
0: Well, the good thing is there's a much cheaper solution than losing your leg, okay?
1: Yes.
0: They stopped on their way, the rescue team, and bought bottles of dish soap, and it did work, you guys. So maybe if you're a big outdoors person, you should buy a little baby bottle of Dawn and keep that in your backpack just in case.
1: Just in case.
0: Isn't that crazy? I was expecting to hear that they had to cut some rock and it's a protected part of the forest and all this stuff.
1: Yeah.
0: Nope. Dish soap, boom, bam, 11-year-old is safe and fine.
1: That is fantastic. Proper lubrication works every time.
0: The mother of the young lady asked if the rescue team would sign the bottle of soap, and Shannon is keeping it as a keepsake now.
1: So now Dawn is going to have that. They have the commercial saving the little ducklings and the seals, right?
0: There you go.
1: Now they have a commercial saving children from trapped in boulders.
0: I love a story with a good ending and an educational message.
1: Yeah.
0: And that is your good news, baby.
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4: No backups report so far this morning. Traveling on 95 Branch Avenue to Thurber's Avenue. 195 itself, a good ride at this point. No delays on 295. 146 moving free and easy. 610 connector inbound delays start Dean Street heading over to 95. Route 1's okay. With your Southern New England traffic, I'm Andy Carboni.
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1: I missed this story recently, and I made a note of it because I got a little bit excited. Costco is adding chicken strips to their food court menu. This is a big deal because that menu has not changed.
0: No, I had family members when they lived in town. They would go drive all the way to go to Costco to get slice of pizza, hot dog, soda.
1: And now add chicken strips to the food court
0: chicken
1: items.
0: Chicken strips. These wow.
1: Single order includes 5 large chicken breast strips and a container of dipping sauce for $6.99.
0: There you go.
1: So they continue to keep those prices low, I think, comparatively speaking, don't you?
0: Yes. You can't get chicken strips, a meal, for less than $12 anywhere.
1: And that's 5. So that could easily be 2 if you're not crazy hungry. The item was tested in stores earlier this year and is now being rolled out at Costco warehouses nationally.
0: You want to go get some Costco chicken fingers, babe?
1: Let's do it.
0: Where do you want to go to eat? I don't know. Not there. What about Costco?
1: Well, we can shop. We can shop at the same time. What do you think the dipping sauce is going to be?
0: It better be
1: ranch.
0: Some sort of a barbecue, honey mustard, and ranch choice.
1: Ah, the choices.
0: Yeah. Or like something like a knockoff Chick-fil-A sauce.
1: Has anybody rocked the chicken strips at Costco? Love to hear from you this morning. Little blind taste test. I love it.
2: We love it when a morning plan comes together. 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
2: Oh, my gosh. Oh, boy. I Heart, we love you.

0: The 80s and more. I think it's time. Let's do this. It's time to get them
1: in the know
0: and out the dough.
1: Let's hit them.
2: Hit them with the hurry up headlines.
1: The National Guard was deployed into West Virginia after a storm dropped 7 inches of rain and led to flash flooding. Torrential rain triggered flash floods across West Virginia that swamped homes and businesses, washed out bridges, and forced more than 100 water rescues.
0: You know, David, after you've eaten pizza and had beer all weekend, do you start a diet on
1: Monday?
0: Yes, Monday. Well, most of us say we're going to start our diet, exercise routine, or whatever new habit we're going to do on Monday. But experts say there's a better day of the week to start.
1: Woulda, coulda, shoulda.
0: That's right. The better day of the week to start is Wednesday.
1: Okay.
0: The thinking's pretty simple. Mondays come with a lot of pressure. We load up our to-do lists, we promise ourselves big changes, and then get overwhelmed. But Wednesday, you're already in the groove, so adding a new habit feels more like a small adjustment than a major life overhaul.
1: It's good advice.
0: So the key, start small, be specific with your goals, and attach the new habit to something you already do every day.
1: Oh, you mean like eating pizza and drinking beer?
0: Yes.
1: Okay. Eminem, I assume you have a favorite song, right?
0: I do, but I have a couple different ones depending on my activity.
1: You got a rotation.
0: Yeah, I got a cleaning favorite song, a driving favorite song.
1: Well, listen to this stat. They just found out music fans listen to their favorite song 343 times a year.
0: What?
1: That's the average. A new poll of 2,000 people that call themselves serious music fans find that 70% of them listen to the same tracks and albums on repeat. The average rotation, as we said, 6 artists at one time, and they say they're stuck in a music loop. And here's why. 64% say, hey, we like what we like. The other reasons, finding comfort, nostalgia, or they're just creatures of habit. Well, whatever you have on loop, make sure it's iHeartRadio.
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4: No major problems for you right now. Traveling on 95 throughout Rhode Island, but crossing the border into Massachusetts on 95 northbound, hit the brakes at Route 123 in Attleboro, the scene of an earlier crash at 295, and delays continue up to a breakdown at Route 140 in Foxborough. 195 eastbound, hit the brakes at 95, getting to the Washington Bridge. 146, 610 connector doing okay. No problems on 295. I'm Andy Carbone. You see traffic trouble? Call the traffic tip line at 866-999-7200.
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1: do you remember,
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1: Or I should ask, when you were in school, did you have to run the mile and it in a specific time?
2: Yes, I dreaded it. I don't like running unless a bear is chasing me.
1: I know. So what do you think a good mile time for an average Joe, not like a runner?
2: I am so bad at this. I've never paid attention. A mile, is that like, oh my gosh.
1: If you had to go out right now and walk run a mile, what do you think your finish time would be?
2: Oh man.
1: You don't even know what to guess.
2: I don't
1: guess,
2: even know
1: do
2: what
1: you?
2: To guess. 15 minutes?
1: Okay. I think you can do it.
2: Realistic?
1: Totally realistic.
2: What about stopping for a beer and or a shot?
1: I think you could still do it in 15 minutes if you hustle.
2: Why do you ask?
1: Because a British runner named Josh Kerr, he is 28. He broke the time record for the mile.
2: Okay.
1: This boy ran a stinking mile in 3 minutes 42 seconds.
2: Get out of here. You sure it wasn't an Uber?
1: David, songs that we just played and are about to play are longer than that. He can run a mile faster than some of our songs. So I can't wrap my brain around this.
2: He puts his sneakers on. He leaves the starting line, crosses the finish line before Sweet Home Alabama finishes.
1: Yeah, it's unbelievable.
2: Whoa.
1: When I was in college and played softball, they would be like, okay, when you come back from Christmas vacation, you have to be able to run. Everyone on the team has to run a mile every day till everyone breaks 8 minutes.
2: Wow.
1: When I tell you, me and the bigger girls were running for our lives at the end to just barely, and that was like my life's work was to break 9 minutes, 8 minutes. So to think about this dude, 3 minutes and 42 seconds.
2: Amazing.
1: It was also a record set by a man from Morocco back in 1999. So people have been gunning for this record for that long, and it finally happened.
2: I was a good sprinter. I was not a good... If you get over, I don't know, 300 yards, and I'm tapping out. I got that pain in my side.
1: That's what I used to tell my coaches. I'm built for speed, not distance. And I'm not even built for speed.
2: That is so impressive.
1: So congratulations to 28-year-old Josh Kerr of London. He is now the new record holder.
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8: No problems report this morning. Traveling on 95 from Pawtucket to Cranston. 195 eastbound, hit the brakes 95 to the Washington Bridge. 146 southbound, you tap the brakes at 95. 610 connector inbound, delay start Dean Street over to 95. With your Southern New England traffic, I'm Andy Carboni.
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1: time with David Jones and Meredith Michaels.
0: So I love this one. No Googling, guys. We're going to fill in the blank. This is an actual story. I'm going to leave one or two words out, and you have to fill in the blank. Are we ready? Man balances 195 blanks on his head for 30 seconds. 195 blanks on his head for 30 seconds. Oof. It's a world record.
2: Okay, I am trying to think. What could I possibly balance on my head in that many, that big of a number?
0: Here's a hint. I think you could do maybe five. If you got real tricky and creative, maybe six.
2: I don't think that helped me.
0: If you do a dozen, I'd be impressed. This guy, 195 blanks on his head.
2: I like it.
0: For 30 seconds.
2: Woo, okay.
0: So let's do it. Game time.
1: Will we get a winner for game time? Does David know the answer? Does Meredith? Do you? Text your guest to 96893 and start the message with DM and find out who wins. 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
5: Heading out on 95 southbound at Stop and Go Smithfield Avenue to the 610 connector. 195 westbound, bumper to bumper, Broadway to the Washington Bridge. 195 eastbound, crawling 95 to the Washington Bridge. Full length 610 connector, all brake lights getting over to 95. 146 southbound, bumper to bumper, Admiral Street to 95. With your Southern England traffic, I'm Andy Carboni.
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17: 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And all of a sudden, I start to feel this throbbing pain in my throat. And usually I'm like, okay, let's kind of just sit for a second because maybe I'm having anxiety. Because sometimes there's instances where I'm like, is this an anxiety attack or is this actually anaphylaxis? Like, what is happening here? The pain is getting worse and it's getting worse. And I'm starting to break out in hives, like on my stomach. And I feel like I'm going to throw up. So I got my epinephrine, did the epinephrine, and my friend called an ambulance. They took me away, and the next day, the restaurant, I talk, and I'm like, what happened? This is my safe dish, and they're like, we have no idea. And so even like minor exposure can put me in a life-threatening situation, like what happened that night.
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1: Game Time with David Jones and Meredith Michaels. You're never board games.
2: Fill in the blank and win. A man set a world record by balancing 195 blanks on his head for 30 seconds. Let's go to the phones. Good morning.
3: Could it be plates?
2: Plates. Great guess. I can see that, you know, in center ring, but nope. He set a record, and it's not plates.
3: All right, thanks.
2: Thank you. I want to formally thank these people who are not Googling.
4: Yes.
2: It's very impressive.
5: Good morning.
2: You got a guess?
5: Rolls of toilet paper.
2: Rolls of toilet paper is correct.
4: What?
5: I saw it, and I thought it was the most bizarre thing ever.
2: So that was a guess?
5: That was a guess.
2: Impressive. Okay, so this guy, what he did was he had, like, cardboard or slots. They were on their side.
4: Gotcha.
2: They weren't on the round side. And he stacked them up. And then once he had the 195, he carefully put it on his head and held it for 30 seconds. I think it was like 39 seconds.
4: Wow.
2: What's your name?
5: My name is Rose.
2: Rose, thank you so much for playing.
5: Thanks.
2: Great guess.
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0: All right, David, I think it's time. Let's do this. It's time to get them
1: in the know
0: and out the dough.
1: Let's hit them.
2: Hit them with the hurry up headlines.
1: The National Guard was deployed into West Virginia after a storm dropped 7 inches of rain and led to flash flooding. Torrential rain triggered flash floods across West Virginia that swamped homes and businesses, washed out bridges, and forced more than 100 water rescues.
0: You know, David, after you've eaten pizza and had beer all weekend, do you start a diet on
1: Monday?
0: Yes, Monday. Well, most of us say we're going to start our diet, exercise routine, or whatever new habit we're going to do on Monday. But experts say there's a better day of the week to start.
1: Woulda, coulda, shoulda.
0: That's right. The better day of the week to start is Wednesday.
1: Okay.
0: The thinking's pretty simple. Mondays come with a lot of pressure. We load up our to-do lists. We promise ourselves big changes and then get overwhelmed. But Wednesday, you're already in the groove. So adding a new habit feels more like a small adjustment than a major life overhaul.
1: It's good advice.
0: So the key, start small, be specific with your goals, and attach the new habit to something you already do every day.
1: Oh, you mean like eating pizza and drinking
0: yes.
1: beer? Okay. Eminem, I assume you have a favorite song, right?
0: I

0: 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It's David and Meredith in the morning, and we have your chance to win tickets to see Journey at the Amp, Roxette at the Xfinity Center, and more.
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0: Hey, David,
1: I
0: tend to purchase dark vehicles.
2: Mm-hmm.
0: I currently have a super dark gray. It's like galaxy gray. It's charcoalish color.
1: I believe we call her Gray Goose.
0: That's right. What color vehicle do you have?
1: I have a darker blue.
0: Mm-hmm.
3: Midnight blue.
0: Some would say it's close to cobalt.
1: Yeah.
0: Psychologists reveal what your car color says about your personality.
1: All right.
0: Do you want to hear what blue says?
1: This is probably close to astrology. I'm a Capricorn and I have a dark colored car.
0: Well, the International Drivers Association did the legwork and crunched the numbers. And
1: okay.
0: They say blue is calmness and stability. If you have a blue car, you are calm and stable. Choosing a blue car might indicate a relaxed, peaceful temperament and a preference for consistency and reliability.
1: Wow. It's not spastic, spontaneous, and ADD.
0: And speeding tickets?
1: That's me.
0: All right. Gray. Practicality and responsibility. Another choice, a popular choice, is gray, which means gray cars tend to hide dirt and grime well, which is an advantage for busy people.
1: Okay.
0: Who prioritize function over showiness.
1: That's kind of you. A lot of those do sound like you.
0: Yeah, but I used to always buy black vehicles. Do you want to know what black says about you?
1: What does black mean?
0: You'll no doubt see many black cars on the road. In fact, it accounts for over 20% of all vehicles on the road.
1: Is it that much?
0: It is. Elegance and power.
1: Yeah, I can see that.
0: Sophistication, a timeless appeal, and refinement and class.
1: Do they have white there? Because I notice more white vehicles, especially in parking lots. Maybe it's because they stand out, but I'm like, is this a business car for this parking lot?
0: Well, the breakdown of popularity on colors is white, 26%,
1: mm-hmm.
0: black, 23%, gray, 22%, silver, 8%, and blue, 9%.
1: I'm in a minority.
0: I don't see red on this popularity breakdown, but let me tell you about white. How about that?
1: Sure.
0: White is purity and optimism. It's considered fresh and modern, and choosing a white car may suggest a forward-thinking, innovative spirit.
1: I like it, and probably a little extra time because you're washing that car more than all the others.
0: Yeah, you're right. Oh, here's red. Red is a less common color, but it's vibrant and bold, which signals that the owner has a dynamic energy, passion, and somewhat rebellious spirit.
1: See, I felt that coming. Midlife crisis, you could always put in there too.
0: Green is harmony and balance, and yellow and orange is optimism and creativity. You're extroverted, fun-loving, and possibly a bit eccentric.
1: You know what? I agree with these big time. When you see, like, especially like a yellow Volkswagen bug, you're like, that person's fun.
0: They stand out. So there you go. That's what your car color says about your personality.
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11: Traveling on 95 southbound, the ride is stop and go Lonsdale Avenue to a Charles Street, Atwells Avenue to 195. Northbound on 95 is bumper to bumper, Route 10 to 195. 195 eastbound's packed in from 95 to the Washington Bridge. 195 west, all state line to the Washington Bridge. Full length 610 connector, all brake lights heading over to 95. 146 southbound's a battle from Branch Avenue to 95. Driving on 295 northbound, watch out for an accident seen off to the right before the Douglas Pike in Smithfield. With your Southern...
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0: You know, I like to pride myself on not missing a lot of work, but it looks like I got some catching up to do.
1: That's right. If you like to call in sick, I might have a story to inspire you coming up with our good news.

0: A California man is celebrating 50 years of working at the same senior living community without taking a single sick day.
1: Oh, my gosh.
0: Tom McKeevick began working at Frederica Manor in Chula Vista in 1976, and he has spent 5 decades as the community's head of security, saying the residents and the variety of the job have kept him motivated over 5 decades. The milestone was recognized with a special celebration and award honoring his remarkable career and perfect attendance.
1: Not only is this guy healthy, he must be, but also dedicated and a work ethic as tough as steel.
0: David, I did the math, and there is about, on average, people work 250 some days a year.
1: Yeah.
0: If you do that times 50 years, he worked 13,044 plus shifts without ever taking a sick day.
1: That's not hours. That's shifts.
0: It's incredible. I hope we can all strive to be as committed and as healthy as Tom. And that is your good news, baby.
1: Maybe now's a bad time to let you know I'm not going to be in tomorrow. Sorry. All I really need is a little
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4: Traveling on 95 northbound, it is stop and go. Route 10 in Cranston up to 195. Southbound on 95, that's stop and go. Lonsdale Avenue, Pawtucket to Charles Street. Then from Atwells Avenue to 195. 195 eastbound, Bailey moving. 95 to the Washington Bridge. 195 westbound, Stall State Line to the Washington Bridge. Full length 610 connector, all brake lights over to 95. 146 south backs up Branch Avenue to 95. 295 northbound to ride the brakes for the Putnam Pike to an accident scene in the right lane before the Douglas Pike. With your Southern New England traffic, I'm Andy Carboni.
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0: And now it is Mountain Dew.
1: No, what?
0: Yeah, this is insane. Okay. Mountain Don't.
1: No chance.
0: Mountain Don't. Stuck in the porta potty. There is a guy had to be cut out of a porta potty toilet bowl by Kansas City firefighters. He was trapped inside the John for 8 hours.
1: No way.
0: He crawled inside the holding tank to retrieve a fallen soda.
1: No.
0: This is bizarre. The man said he went fishing in the portable toilet for his fallen Mountain Dew when somehow he ended up fully inside the raw sewage tank, according to a representative of Patriot Portable Restrooms, which provided, I guess it was a World Cup event. They were doing a routine check before they load them up. I'm sure empty, then load. They heard something. They opened the door and didn't see anything. And at that point realized the guy is in here somehow.
1: Oh, my gosh.
0: The lid was closed and it kind of startled him when they went in. Then his head, just like a Benny Hill movie, popped out of the toilet and he goes, I'm in here.
1: I just don't understand how the heck you get in there. You're stuck. It's hot. I don't even want to touch the seat, let alone get in that thing over a Mountain Dew.
0: Yeah.
1: Look, I like a Dew just as much as the next guy, but I'm not going headfirst into a toity for it. Absolutely not.
0: This makes no sense. Finally, the man told first responders he'd been trying to retrieve the Mountain Dew bottle he dropped inside the night before.
1: Wait, what?
0: That means he was in the porta potty for 8 hours before liberated from the crappy situation.
1: Hepatitis, E. coli, norovirus, salmonella, you name it. That's all I can think of right now from this story. How, what was he going to wipe it off and drink it? Do you know what I mean? Like, I just, there's a detail missing from this story that we're not getting. There's something wrong with this dude.
0: Want to thank Camps for passing this along. Mountain Dew, Mountain Don't, or Mountain Dew Dew. You take your pick.
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1: You're not careful. You may learn a thing or two here with this show.
0: Infotainment.
1: Infotainment at its finest. Okay, I have a couple of talkbacks here. I want to play this one, though, because it cracked me up. If you're streaming us on iHeartRadio, hit the microphone. And sometimes we broadcast on a station called WNAR. And that is no apparent reason.
0: Okay.
1: It's one of my favorites. So here we go. See if you can figure this one out.
2: Flip, flop, flam. I was frying some spam. Got Bill Zarbra, Melzeri, Pilzam, Ms. Arthur, DeZavid, and Ms. Meredith with the jams. Get on the DNM bus. Double Dutch bus. Show you how to walk when I'm walking down a funky sidewalk. Yeah, I said, shh, sugar. That's right.
1: That's right.
0: Wow.
1: He took a song. Does anybody recognize that song? He said it once. Let me give you a little hint here. This was brilliant what he just did.

0: Then he took our names and switched them around like this one. Bizzo! I mean, come on. He got it all in there.
1: That was awesome. And for those of you who had never heard Double Dutch Bus, like I hadn't, yes, that is where Missy Elliott stole her whole clip from in one of her songs.
0: I love
1: I never
0: our show.
1: Knew that.
0: I go back to the roller skating days, and you include the Missy Elliott reference where that sample is.
1: Yes, it's gossip, folks, if you guys want to look that up.
0: There you go.
2: Sharing wild stories every morning.
3: I laughed, I cried, it became a part of me.
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0: The 80s when it comes and to streaming, there's so much to watch. We want to tell you what we're watching.
1: And it's a two-way street. We want to hear what you're watching. And it's about 4 minutes away. I got to get ready. Where's my remote control?

0: Okay, time for what we're watching. Oh, man, we found a good one. Me and Mrs. Jones are obsessed.
1: Okay.
0: It is on Peacock, so... I actually heard they've gotten their act together now, and they have one of those stingers, much like, you know, Apple TV.
1: Okay.
0: Or Hulu. We're all familiar. And now I have to go find Peacocks. It's very similar to all those.
1: Okay. So what's the show on Peacock?
0: The show is All Her Fault.
1: Okay.
0: Oh, man. It is so good.
1: All Her Fault. Who's
0: it's about,
1: in it?
0: It's about a child abduction. And it is, it is so stressful, and they are just planting so many seeds. A whodunit? What's going to happen? It stars the woman who was in Succession, the redhead.
1: Sarah Snook.
0: That's it, Sarah Snook. And a few other faces you recognize, not too many names, though.
1: Dakota Fanning, it looks like.
0: Yeah.
1: Wow, that's a big one.
0: Yeah, it's
1: okay,
0: good.
1: I got to check that one out.
0: And that one, of course, is on Peacock.
1: Okay, mine is from Netflix, and I watched this series over the weekend, and it is dumb funny. If you like Will Ferrell, like The Hawk.
0: Oh, The Hawk. You know, they're promoting that a lot.
1: Big time.
0: When you go on Netflix, it's all Ferrell all the time.
1: Will Ferrell was at the World Cup final, the championship game, and he was wearing The Hawk visor that his character wears.
0: Yes.
1: That's how deep into it. For me, it's a cute story. If you have nothing else going on and you just want some dumb laughs, it's worth it.
0: Yeah.
1: But it's not like changing the game for me when it comes to golf movies like Happy Gilmore or anything like that. So, yes, if you like Will Ferrell. If you don't like Will Ferrell, avoid it.
0: Dumb funny.
1: Yeah.
0: I love it. You know, Will Ferrell, and I'm not one to talk, but Will Ferrell, I think, has jumped the shark when it comes to advertising. I've seen him on so many commercials through so many things from Super Bowl all the way up to today. It is just like I'm over Will Ferrell for right now.
1: Are you really?
0: So when I see him on a series, I want to see a bag of Doritos or something else, some job thing that he's selling.
1: Oh, no. Okay, well, then avoid The Hawk.
0: Yeah, it's all Will all the time.
1: Yes,
0: there you go.
1: It is.
0: All right, quick break. That's what we're watching. What about you? Leave us a talk back on the free iHeartRadio app.
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101, the 80s, and more. Good morning. Good morning. Happy July 23rd. Now that it's after 10 o'clock, it's me, Martha Quinn, on hand with the greatest songs of all time and chances for you to win $1,000 cash throughout the day, each hour. Here's Wham! 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

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It's Rockstar Kid Day. When you tell me about a kid in your life you're proud of with the talkback microphone on our free iHeartRadio app, go ahead and do it now. You could be on at 10:40. And if you do have a kid in your life, chances are you could think of a way that you could spend $1,000 cash. 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In sports, if that's you, hang out with the key words, they could land you $1,000 cash. 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Your phone could ring. You got it. 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

0: B101 playing the 80s and more. I don't know what you were doing when you were 17 years old, but I, Martha Quinn, wasn't doing anything like the kid you're going to hear about in 1 second, who is getting inducted into the Rockstar Kid Hall of Fame by his cousin. It's Rockstar Kid Day.
1: Hey, Martha, I got a literal rock star kid for you. My cousin Isaac is 17 years old, started playing guitar as soon as he was old enough to hold a guitar, and he's got his own cover band right now called Resurrect. They're looking for a new lead singer, so in the meantime, he's joined up with a country band and is already playing paid gigs in Southern Missouri at 17 years old. So I have no doubt in the next 10 years, we're going to be hearing his own band Resurrect on the radio playing their own songs.
0: You are the best cousin for shouting out your cousin, Isaac, who's 17 years old. He's a guitar-playing hero. He's got his own band, Resurrect. And I love that while they're looking for a new singer, he's not just hanging around the house. He's out with a country band playing gigs. That's the way to do it. Isaac, you just got inducted into the Rockstar Kid Hall of Fame by your cousin, and I hope one day you get inducted into the Rock and Roll Hall of Fame. A kid in your life could be in the spotlight. Get through to me, Martha Quinn, with the talkback microphone on our free iHeartRadio app. Their shout out could be on today. It's Rockstar Kid Day.
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B101. Martha Quinn here with a super important question. As your wellness shot is up in about 8 minutes, are your glasses making you fall? Find out in just a few right now. It's Tom Petty. She's a good

0: that we get into each morning at this point as we cruise into the 11 o'clock hour. It's your wellness shot. The number one cause of fractures, especially in older adults, is falls. A surprising risk factor for falls is bifocal or progressive lenses in your glasses, because that bottom part of your lens in that scenario is made for reading and close up vision. But when you're walking down the stairs, you might be looking down and looking through that bottom portion of your glasses, and it makes the stairs either look blurry or just throws off your depth perception. So you're more likely to lose your footing, and that increases your risk of tripping or falling. A couple of things you can do: hold on to the railing, take your time, look directly at the steps. And if you walk a lot outside, you might want to get single vision distance glasses. That would be safer for walking or hiking outside rather than those progressive lenses. Well, that is your wellness shot. Thanks for making me, Martha Quinn, a part of your Thursday. I appreciate you.
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5: A beautiful day in southern New England takes shape on Thursday and going into the end of the week as high pressure takes control of our atmosphere, drier air mass moves in, and beautiful sunshine remains uninterrupted for the next several days. I'm Storm Team 10 meteorologist Julia Blanchett.
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0: 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It's your daily news that rocks. My name is Martha Quinn. A night of MTV fun is starting tomorrow in St. Louis. Two MTV artists touring together. One is Summer of 69 singer Bryan Adams. And you want to get to the show on time because opening for Bryan is the second artist ever played on MTV. Pat Benatar and her guitar playing husband Neil Giraldo will be opening for Bryan Adams on this tour that's starting tomorrow at the Enterprise Center in St. Louis, Missouri. BryanAdams.com has the tour dates, and that's Bryan with a Y. To get you pumped for the tour, you'll hear Summer 69 before noon with me, Martha Quinn. That's your news that rocks. There'll be another one for you tomorrow, right here.
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4: Here's how Thursday afternoon is going to start. You're going to hear three songs, one after the next. You'll hear something in the first song that you'll hear in the second song, and again in the third song. It's Mike in Denver's mixtape. First up, Huey Lewis and the News.

0: 101. A number one song by prog rockers, Yes, just wrapped up Mike's mixtape. All three songs had something in common. I'll start from the beginning. If you're just joining me, you'll piece it together. We started with Huey Lewis and the News, the heart of rock and roll. T'Pau followed with their song from 1987, Heart and Soul, and Owner of a Lonely, you guessed it, Heart by Yes, wrapped it up. Mike, that mixtape had a lot of heart. Appreciate it. Get your mixtape on the air. If you click where it says The Martha Quinn Show on our website, you'll see the mixtape link.
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3: It's a beautiful afternoon across southern New England with lots of sunshine thanks to the area of high pressure that's in control of our weather pattern. This will continue to be the theme as we go forward, not only into Friday, but into the weekend with lots of sunshine and those temperatures a few degrees on either side of 80. I'm Storm Team 10 meteorologist Jason Dorst.
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0: 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Every Thursday, you're invited to the big ceremony, the Rockstar Kid Hall of Fame induction ceremony. I'm Martha Quinn. It's Rockstar Kid Day. Here's who got inducted this morning.
1: Hey, Martha, I got a literal rock star kid for you. My cousin Isaac is 17 years old, started playing guitar as soon as he was old enough to hold a guitar, and he's got his own cover band right now called Resurrect.
0: Nice. Isaac's cousin just inducted him into the Rockstar Kid Hall of Fame. Maybe one day the band Resurrect will be inducted into the Rock and Roll Hall of Fame. Talk to me about a kid you're proud of. 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

The home of Kristen and Steve in the morning, B101. Martha Quinn with Blondie on as we head towards 1 o'clock. Men, if you have kids in sports, there's so many fees. 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

B101. If you've been entering keywords on our website for your shot at winning $1,000 cash, first of all, thank you. Second of all, this 1 o'clock hour could be when you get it. You just have to keep entering that word in. My name is Martha Quint. Do it, do it, do it. I am right here waiting to call you and say, congratulations, you won $1,000. And Richard Marks is here too.

0: 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You know when you see a kid working hard and you say to yourself, this kid is a rock star. The world needs to hear about them. That's why every Thursday with me, Martha Quinn, it's Rockstar Kid Day. You induct a kid you're impressed with into the Rockstar Kid Hall of Fame.
1: My 4.5, almost 5-year-old granddaughter got an award at her dance studio for character and kindness and courage and just being an all-around nice little girl. I am so proud of her, and I just love her to pieces. Thank you.
0: Kindness and character and courage. She didn't have to go to the Wizard of Oz to get her courage like the Cowardly Lion did. She just had it. Maybe she got it from you, Grandma. Thank you for inducting your granddaughter into the Rockstar Kid Hall of Fame. If you're listening right now saying, hey, my kid is a rock star, tell me about them. It's Rockstar Kid Day. 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
6: It's a beautiful afternoon across southern New England with lots of sunshine thanks to the area of high pressure that's in control of our weather pattern. This will continue to be the theme as we go forward, not only into Friday, but into the weekend with lots of sunshine and those temperatures a few degrees on either side of 80. I'm Storm Team 10 meteorologist Jason Dorst.
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0: 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Guaranteed Human. The music, the moments, the pop culture that defined who we are. And at the heart of it all was Martha Quinn. 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

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It's after 2 o'clock already. Thanks for hanging out with me, Martha Quinn. Could your glasses be increasing your risk of a fracture? 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

0: 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B101. Oh, yeah. I am so excited. I am so excited, as my daughter used to say when she was a little kid. I am so excited because we have an early bird edition of Corny Joke Friday, which is tomorrow.
1: Hi, Martha. This is Josh Sterling from Huntsville, Alabama. How quiet should a bowling alley be?
0: Josh asks, how quiet should a bowling alley be?
1: Quiet enough that you can hear a pin drop.
0: Ah, ha, ha. Quiet enough that you could hear a pin drop. Josh, thank you for that preview of the laughs that will happen tomorrow with Corny Joke Friday. And you can get through to me like Josh just did with the talk back microphone that's part of our free iHeartRadio app. You download it onto your phone and boom, you're ready to go.
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4: Slow traffic 95 southbound towards the state offices. Heavy volume on the 610 connector inbound towards 95. Brake lights 95 north and south towards 195 east. You're backed up both directions on 195 towards the Washington Bridge. I'm Zach Transport with your Southern New England traffic.
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7: Ice Cube's Big 3 season is heating up. 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Coach Steven Jackson and the DMV Trilogy face off against two-time MVP Michael Beasley and the defending champion Miami 305 in a must-win game for both teams. Then the battle for Texas as Greg Monroe, Coach Nancy Lieberman, and the Dallas Power take on Jonathan Simmons and the Houston Righands. 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

B101. Thanks for spending time with me, Martha Quinn, today. I'll be back at 10 a.m. tomorrow. 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

Southern New England's B101 with the 80s and more. Figured we'd play that one just in case Bon Jovi forgot at any more concerts. Fans still outraged. A few minutes past three in America's greatest city. Jeffrey T with some romantic destinations that'll make you or anyone forget all about the Bon Jovi snafu. That's on the way after Bananarama.

time for Kristen and Steve in the morning, B101. We can't legally play the version of Moaning Moaning with the crowd chanting, so I'm going to leave that part to you as you listen. Hey.

0: 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I know Dan's ready.
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0: Oh, thanks, buddy. I'm just trying to have a good time. Forget that we're working. Are you working?
1: Yes, I am.
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4: There's a crash blocking the shoulder on I-95 southbound at Smithfield Ave and a crash reported on Route 146 southbound at I-95. 195 eastbound is stop and go between I-95 and Gaino Street, and you're on the brakes on 195 westbound between the State Line and Warren Ave. With your Southern New England traffic, I'm Lexi Mack, and I've got your back.
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7: 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Coach Steven Jackson and the DMV Trilogy face off against two-time MVP Michael Beasley and the defending champion Miami 305 in a must-win game for both teams. Then the battle for Texas as Greg Monroe, Coach Nancy Lieberman, and the Dallas Power take on Jonathan Simmons and the Houston Righands. 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
2: It's stop and go on 195 eastbound between I-95 and Gaynor Street. 195 westbound, you're on the brakes between the state line and Route 44. Things slow down on 146 southbound between Admiral Street and I-95. With your Southern New England traffic, I'm Lexi Mack and I've got your back.
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0: on. 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
1: Do you have an eagle?
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0: Ow! He didn't listen.
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0: Heavy traffic remains on Route 146 southbound between Branch Ave and I-95. With your Southern New England traffic, I'm Lexi Mack and I've got your back.
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0: 12 for Kristen and Steve in the morning. B101. Jeffrey T staring down an empty cash vault. This would be a good time for the cleaning crew to polish that sucker since Joe just took our last $1,000 out. Yay!
1: I'm sorry, there's excited people around me.
0: Yeah, they must think you're going to give them some of that money.
1: That's awesome.
0: Let's have them listen tomorrow starting at 9 a.m. Next chance to win. 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
4: Heavy traffic remains on either side of 95 as you make your way to 195. 195 eastbound is stop and go between I-95 and Gaynor Street. 195 westbound, you're on the brakes between the state line and Route 44. There's heavy traffic on Route 146 southbound between Branch Ave and I-95. With your Southern New England traffic, I'm Lexi Mack and I've got your back.
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2: Nectarini.
0: Because those are very similar fruits.
2: Yeah.
0: Kind of like sweet potatoes and yams. I still can't tell the difference. Whatever, dude.
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5: Heavy traffic remains on 95 northbound between Route 10 and 195. I-95 southbound is looking slow between Lonsdale Ave and 195. Heavy traffic persists on Route 146 southbound between Branch Ave and I-95. With your Southern New England traffic, I'm Lexi Mack and I've got your back.
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9: 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The most competitive basketball league on earth is on CBS this Sunday. Coach Steven Jackson and the DMV Trilogy face off against two-time MVP Michael Beasley and the defending champion Miami 305 in a must-win game for both teams. Then the battle for Texas as Greg Monroe, Coach Nancy Lieberman, and the Dallas Power take on Jonathan Simmons and the Houston Righands. The game played the way you love. Watch live Sunday on CBS at 1 p.m. Eastern, 10 a.m. Pacific, and catch replays Monday on BET, presented by iHeart.
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0: B101, minutes away from some more of your favorites. I got the Outfield coming up, Kiss and more. But if there's something specific you have in mind, you could always use that talkback mic on the iHeartRadio app. You just tap the red microphone on your screen, record your message, keep me posted. All right, it is your Thursday. What do you want to hear?
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3: Heavy traffic remains on 95 northbound between Route 10 and 195. I-95 southbound is looking slow between Lonsdale Ave and

Southern New England's Beat 101 with the 80s and more. Bringing out a new line of Play-Doh, this time for adults. It's actually happening. I'll explain more next.

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0: 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So we've seen adult Legos and coloring books, but now there's this new childhood toy that is getting a makeover, and it's actually not new at all. It's just new for adults. Play-Doh. They've introduced this new line of Play-Doh kits called Blooms, but they're designed specifically for adults, letting people create flower bouquets that look really realistic. Are you into this idea?
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3: No concerns around this evening. Sky will be mostly clear. A little wildfire smoky haze, though, up there. Lows tonight in the upper 50s to near 60 degrees. Mostly sunny Friday, highs in the upper 70s and low 80s. And the same story for Saturday, mostly sunny sky back in the low 80s away from the coast. Beaches both days this weekend will be in the mid-70s. I'm Storm Team 10 Chief Meteorologist Mark Searles.
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8: 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The most competitive basketball league on earth is on CBS this Sunday. Coach Steven Jackson and the DMV Trilogy face off against two-time MVP Michael Beasley and the defending champion Miami 305 in a must-win game for both teams. Then the battle for Texas as Greg Monroe, Coach Nancy Lieberman, and the Dallas Power take on Jonathan Simmons and the Houston Righands. The game played the way you love. 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